0: Track 13.
1: Life is rich, but it's way too short. You make a lot of money, but you just want more. You don't need the pain,

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You ever tell me you will agree? Ain't no brother like the K-I-D-D. You know what I mean? 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

0: escuchas Los Años Dorados del Género. 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
3: 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It was different in many ways, and so were those who did the fighting. In World War II, the average age of the combat soldier was 26. In Vietnam, he was 19. In Vietnam, he was 19.